bitch head. Like, he get behind and he like, damn. He like, I just keep on doing that dance.

I'm speaking truthfully, I'm not who I used to be. And I know some people might laugh, 'cause my music doesn't sound the same, and my hair's no longer shaved. I'm worried if I'm on the right path. But in times of trouble, I can turn to my mother, and I know that she gon' understand.